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Give thanks in all his blessings, 'cause his mercies endured forever.

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Hey, nobody wants to blow. Nobody wants to be left out. Uh-huh. You can't leave 'cause your heart is there. But you can't stay 'cause you've been somewhere else. You can't cry 'cause you look broke.

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Tavern haven't traveled for days, saddles up to the battered old gate. As soon as memory awakes to familiar sensations, seeking out the sweet remuneration and taking a deep swig of the Belco brew. Singles out the innskeeper, who replies only with a sneer and a "Who the hell are you?" "I'm Shaleen from the Lost Tribe." Hostile, eyes on the prize, self-taught. He's the vessel whom the Oracle chose. The story unfolds.

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1: I'm gonna find the beast and went in front of him. Show him that the chosen one can throw a couple punches in. 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

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I was hanging down with Susie, that crazy French magazine. She'll turn me backwards to a new scene, 'cause she was somebody to talk to and to tell my troubles too.

He called it this, he called it that, but never what it was. We call it shit, we call it grass,